0: support for NPR comes from this station. And from BritBox. From the world of Jane Austen in The Other Bennet Sister to the rolling Yorkshire hills in A Woman of Substance, BritBox is committed to helping viewers find their next escape. Streaming now at BritBox.com. 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
1: 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I'm Mary Louise Kelly in Washington.
2: And I'm Elsa Chang in Culver City, California. The Trump administration is considering a controversial rule change. It would give political appointees the final say over who gets federal grant money to fund projects in scientific research, public health, and housing. Democrats have been pushing back, like Senator Adam Schiff of California.
3: This will be the death knell of good science if the administration is able to put a rule like this into effect. That is going to kill our productivity, have hugely adverse impacts on our economy.
2: NPR's Katia Riddle has been looking into what some of these adverse impacts could look like.
4: The job of county executive is not an easy one. That's the position that Mark Polenkars holds in Erie County, New York.
5: During my tenure, at least in county government, we've had a plane crash. We've had COVID, the mass shooting, numerous snowstorms. I've dealt with a lot.
4: He's been in this role since 2012. Now Polenkars is dealing with a potential change to the way federal grants are administered. He says if it happens, this crisis may not look like the other disasters he's dealt with.
5: But it is something that will make our lives a heck of a lot miserable.
4: The Office of Management and Budget, working under the Trump White House, proposed the rule. If it goes into effect, political appointees would gain more control over many federal grants for scientific research, but also just for local government programs. Political appointees could, in theory, stop and start programs already in process or withhold money for programs that don't align with their political agenda. For Polenkars, that means nearly half

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1: President Trump is visiting Las Vegas and promoting one of his tax policies, no tax on tips. How is that working out for Vegas employees, and what do they think of gas prices? That story tomorrow on Morning Edition from NPR News.

Everything's right. That's what my therapist says to me. Why can't I see me in the eyes? Dark as they can be your time. Time is what keeps me alive. Life is a joke. I cannot fly high. Why don't I wrap up the story and bid you all a big and sweet goodbye?

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3: 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The sky is full of big fluffy clouds today. Kilak miro mauk antonik amiglunik.
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1: There's about 20 minutes left for the birthday line, so call in to wish someone a very special happy birthday or a happy anniversary. 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Before I play this next song, let me read a quick announcement. The next monthly food bank will be held here in Bethel this Saturday at the ME School from noon until 2 p.m. Volunteers are invited to arrive at 11:30 a.m. to help with distribution and with setting up. This next song is called Reckless by Healy.

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1: 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Special birthday greetings to our baby sis, Liliana. I love you. Happy birthday. 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
0: 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Happy birthday, Liliana.